just need to tell me you love me too. Some call it vain, others say vanity comes from the heart.

if you find your sweetheart in the arms of your best friend. Yeah, brother, that's when your heart aches.

Lifetime must all come to an end. Yeah, that's when your heartaches begin. Oh, you see, love is a thing that you never can share. And you know, when you bring a friend into your love affair.